0: Hey, it's Tim and Chelsea. Don't miss it. Tomorrow morning, 7 a.m., have you ever seen an employee of a business be abused in public? Because you did?
1: It was so awkward, Timothy. I can't even tell you. I mean, I'm going to tell you, obviously. Right. But it's just one of those things. I'm like, has anybody ever been a part of this? And what did you do?
0: Tomorrow morning, 7 a.m. with Tim and Chelsea. Wasn't

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October 17th, they're coming, and they're just such the nicest guys. 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
1: Well, we heard that Dolly Parton was laid to rest with a very small family funeral over the weekend. Boy, they did that very privately. Good for them. Ella Langley, by the way, over the weekend did a cover of Jolene in tribute of Dolly at one of her shows in Alabama, and it was just an amazing version. 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

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We got those for the I Think Financial Amphitheater show September the 12th. That starts Friday and all this Labor Day weekend. We got five pairs of tickets and everybody keeps asking me for these tickets. So if you want in to see Luke Bryan, keep it on New Country 103.1.

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And, of course, man from Florida back. $50 gift card to Pig Beach Barbecue. That's off Dixie Highway, just north of Belvedere. Pig Beach serving up some of the best barbecue in South Florida. 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

93-1031. I'm Randy. Appreciate you having us on tonight. Hope your Monday was solid. I hope you have a short work week. I hope all good things. Ella Langley. Jeez.

0: Hey, it's Tim and Chelsea. Don't miss it. Tomorrow morning, 7 a.m., have you ever seen an employee of a business be abused in public? Because you did.
1: It was so awkward, Timothy. I can't even tell you. I mean, I'm going to tell you, obviously. But it's just one of those things. I'm like, has anybody ever been a part of this? And what did you do?
0: Tomorrow morning, 7 a.m. with Tim and Chelsea.

0: New Country 103.1 with another Clematis by Night back this Thursday night. And this Thursday night's going to be a special one. If you're a parrot head, you got friends that are parrot heads, the waterfront tribute to Jimmy Buffett's music. It's going to happen this Thursday, September the 3rd, for Clematis by Night, 6 to 9 p.m. Our friends at WPBF 25 making it possible. And of course, New Country 103.1. Now, if you want everything happening with the city, they do a ton of great events along Clematis Street. 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
1: Tomorrow, some of us will wake up and it will be our last day on this earth. It will be unexpected and without warning. 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

the track for those Luke Bryan tickets starting Friday. New Country 103.1. And all this Labor Day weekend. Keep us locked in. More you tap, more entries you get, better chances to win.

New Country 103.1. Did you guys see this? Florida's most expensive real estate listing has returned to the market. $271 million for this home. Now, I think the bigger shock was that it wasn't here in Palm Beach. It's actually near Naples. Oh, trust me. The ones on Palm Beach probably are worth just about that and more.

0: Hey, it's Tim and Chelsea. Don't miss it. Tomorrow morning, 7 a.m., have you ever seen an employee of a business be abused in public? Because you did?
1: It was so awkward, Timothy. I can't even tell you. I mean, I'm going to tell you, obviously. Right. But it's just one of those things. I'm like, has anybody ever been a part of this? And what did you do?
0: Tomorrow morning, 7 a.m. with Tim and Chelsea.

0: when the moon goes up and the sun goes down.
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Well, you probably could have figured this out with Labor Day coming up a week from today. Thursday, according to AAA, is going to be the best day to get out. Hopefully the boss, or maybe you took Friday off to make it a little four-day holiday weekend. I hope so. 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
4: What up? It's Nick Rivers for Greenway Kia of West Palm Beach, here with Mike. Mike, how does everybody get the deals?
5: 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We want you to make us a reasonable offer. 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If it's reasonable, we're going to take it.
4: I'm looking at those Telluride hybrids, man. 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

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That big all-star Opry sing-along, all in honor of Dolly Parton, the Grand Ole Opry tribute show. Yes, it was Jelly Roll and Carly Pearce leading the way. Singing 9 to 5. What a moment. 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

103.1 and all the new fall menus out. I tried Starbucks banana bread latte over the weekend. That's new on the Starbucks menu. I didn't do pumpkin spice yet. And I did try the spicy chicken waffle sandwich from Chick-fil-A. Oh, yeah. 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
6: What up? It's Nick Rivers for Greenway Kia of West Palm Beach. Here with Mike. Mike, one of the things that I wish I had in my Kia Sportage, I got a 2025. I wish I had the adjustable cruise control. I see all the vehicles now on the lot have that. I'm so jealous.
7: I put my wife in a new Kia. I took her out of a Mercedes, and she said, "Oh, this is not going to work." And then she came to me about 2 days later and said, "Hey, did you know all the features on this car? It's got so much more than my Mercedes did. If it's raining and you can't see where you're going," she puts adaptive cruise on to make sure that car doesn't hit anybody in front of her. And then you got the lane assist to make sure you stay in the lane.
6: My Sportage Hybrid is the best car I've ever owned because I feel safe when my daughter is in it.
7: And how old's your daughter?
6: She's 7. 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
6: Yeah, I bet.
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6: Oh, she'll be there. She will absolutely be there. And Greenway Kia of West Palm Beach is where I'm going to go to get that car. Greenway Kia of West Palm Beach on Military Trail.
8: We want to see you in a Greenway Kia.
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weekend coming this weekend. AAA says, yeah, you guessed it. More people traveling than ever. I mean, yeah, we know this. We travel I-95 every day, at least I do. And the turnpike has been worse than ever. Luke Combs now.

0: Hey, it's Tim and Chelsea. Don't miss it. Tomorrow morning, 7 a.m., have you ever seen an employee of a business be abused in public? 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
1: It was so awkward, Timothy. I can't even tell you. I mean, I'm going to tell you, obviously. Right, but it's just one of those things. I'm like, has anybody ever been a part of this? And what did you do?
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1: 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It's Jason Aldean. 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
16: 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Ella Langley, Lovin' Life Again.

Langley. It's New Country 103.1. Let me be the very first to welcome you. Because we're literally minutes away from September. I know, crazy, right? I bought Halloween decor over the weekend. Hey, it's a judgment-free zone. Morgan Wallen, I Got Better, New Country 103.1.

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1: 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It's Jelly Roll. 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
5: What's up? It's Morgan Wallen here, and this is my new song, Been By

Potts Farm was a place to go. 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Light the bonfire and call the girls. 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Y'all ain't listening. Them old dirt.

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1: 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Lainey Wilson here. 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
18: Today's forecast calls for cloudy skies with a chance of thunderstorms, 88% humidity, a high of 90, and a low of 79.
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0: Day one, school, 2026, 27 year. Bridge now in fourth grade. Vail in kindergarten. All right.
1: Vail in first grade.
0: First grade, Jesus.
1: You'll get that right eventually.
0: I'll get that right by the time she goes to high school.
1: You couldn't handle it yesterday either.
0: Can't handle it today. So the last words that we heard from your son, Bridge, was, you better be the first in pickup line woman.
1: Yes.
0: Dot, dot, dot.
1: Or else.
0: Right.
1: Or else.
0: And the mission?
1: Oh, it's complete and utter failure. So, such a failure.
0: Failure on day one.
1: So, their pickup is 3:15.
0: Right.
1: We live pretty close to the school. So, I do leave relatively early so that I can get... I'm normally in car line by 3. So,
0: wow.
1: I leave my house at like 2:50. And I am like sitting there in car line by 3. Normally, car 1 or car 2. And I'm just, you know, on my phone, just wasting time. So I did the same thing that I normally do yesterday.
0: Right.
1: And this school, like where the area is, has had construction like the last, honestly, like year and a half.
0: And well, you got to ease into these things.
1: And it's still going, you know, on different streets and this, because you're like, the school's kind of like in a neighborhood and they're redoing roads and pipes and sewage and all the things. But yesterday, my husband, Beau, was like, all right, it's the same as it was. You know, last year, you go down this way, you go up this way, you go this way. Everything's the same.
0: Nothing's progressed.
1: Nothing has changed. And I kind of looked at, you know, the map he was talking about. I'm like, yeah, okay, drop off still the same. Or, you know, drop off the same. Okay, great. So I get to, so I leave and do my normal thing, you know, leave relatively early. And I get to car line. I'm like, oh, man, it's already fairly backed up. You know, I'm not one or two.
0: Right.
1: You know, I'm down the way. I'm in the middle of the pack. And I'm like, yeah, it's fine. So, of course, you know, my phone starts ringing.
0: Oh, no.
1: Because it's 3:15.
0: Right.
1: And Bridge cannot see my vehicle sitting there.
0: Right.
1: Which means, you know,
0: something disastrous has happened.
1: Mom sucks already.
0: Right.
1: And he's like, where are you? I'm in car line, babe. I'm here. I'm in car line. Okay. Like, all right. So then my husband, Beau, calls me because now he wants to check in with the kids and see how their first day was. And I'm like, I'm in car line. And he's like, oh, okay. Well, I'll just stay on the phone with you. You know, so once the kids get in the car, like, oh, hi.
0: Okay, logical.
1: We unpack the day together as a fam. Great. So Beau and I are staying on the phone and we're chatting away. And he's like, yeah, this year's different, you know, for you for pickup. Because Bridge is in fourth grade. To the right is fourth through eighth grade. To the left is the younger kids, like the PK through fourth. And I was like, oh.
0: So you got to cross the street?
1: No, no. Like when you get up, you can either like kind of go right to this exit or go left to that exit.
0: Right. But you got just, one in first grade, one in fourth.
1: Right. So I was like, okay. So you know how well I handle that type of... pressure.
0: Oh no.
1: And situation. So
0: block the road, block it off, everybody.
1: So I'm on the phone with Beau and he's like, oh yeah, no, you just go to the right. It's just what I did this morning. I dropped them off. It's near like the assembly, like chapel. You just veer to the right, Charleston. You just pick up there. And I'm like, I don't feel like that's right. I'm like, no, I see Bridges' friends in his grade getting in their cars to the left. Because there's the younger sibling with them. No, I think you're wrong. And he's chirping in my ear. And I'm like, I gotta go. Hang up.
0: I can't
1: have you in my ear while I'm trying to figure
0: this out. Gotta focus. This is car line, man.
1: I gotta focus. And you can't screw up car line, especially the first day. You are the subject of the email.
0: Right.
1: Chelsea Eaton, car line. Did anybody see the way car line was misappropriated?
0: You're shunned on day one.
1: Used this morning. Okay, just so you know, Chelsea Eaton. And you know what I mean? Like, no. So I am like rolling down my window. Lovely. One of our teachers at the school is, in fact, one of our neighbors. And I am like, Bridget! Like, I am screaming at this poor woman because I got to make a decision.
0: Right.
1: Am I going left or right? Left or right? Left or right? Right or left? Oh, my God. What to do? And thankfully, I was able to get her attention. And she was like, oh, yeah, no, you stay this way because you pick up where the youngest child is.
0: We're the youngest, okay.
1: So my husband, who was guiding me while we were on the phone, had me going the wrong way. So well, obviously,
0: I'm sure he didn't hear about that.
1: I'm not mad at him.
0: Right.
1: So mad. But I can't tell that to him because he just acts like, he's like, well, yeah, obviously. I'm like, pfft. So, turns out, go to the left. Go, you're going out like a different direction this time. Like it's all new because of like the way the construction is. They kind of
0: did
1: changed.
0: You end up with your children?
1: I did. Okay. The good news was my kids got in my car. I got it. It was actually incredibly seamless. Once I committed, you know, once I committed to the untraveled fork in the road.
0: So do we rinse and repeat today?
1: Yes. Okay. So today
0: you're going to be a master.
1: I know what I'm doing. I know what I'm doing.
0: You got this.
1: I did not mess it up. I will not be the subject of an email, but it was that moment where you're just like, oh, God.
0: Your pictures are an example on the school email.
1: 100%.
0: Whoever was driving this car, please do not do
1: this. Yes, that was incorrect.
0: Thank you for screwing up car line on day one. People didn't get home until 7, 8:30 at night. Thanks to you.
1: The zinger of this was, while I was going through my emotional breakdown, trying to talk to the teachers to see which way I was correctly going, as my husband was giving me false information, was Bridge had actually, of course, texted me.
0: Right.
1: The right way to go. Mom, you have to pick us up at this side this year because of Vail. Da, da, da, da. And I was like, had I looked at my phone, I would have gotten the directions from my traffic guard.
0: Well, you know what? You know, not for nothing, but you were under a lot of pressure. A
1: lot of pressure.
0: A lot of pressure. This is Carline. You can't screw that up day one.
1: Speaker phone, all the things.
0: You do that on day one, man. You are going to regret it for the rest of the year.
1: Yeah, you're the loser who can't read an email.
0: Your car is the picture hanging in the office.
1: 100%.
0: Don't be this car.
1: Don't be that car. Don't be Bridget Vail's parents.
0: Well, I'm glad they got home.
1: That's a lot.

0: than 3 minutes away. This is big. And everybody's seen the story on it. NFL players are trying to return to college to play for one more season and get paid for it. And
1: spent all my money.
0: The NCAA said no, but a judge in Texas said, yep, they're allowed to do that. And the big game is going to be the LSU-Clemson game.
1: LSU-Clemson,
0: oh,
1: yeah.
0: Oh, wow.
2: College game day.
0: We'll talk about that next. Top three things with Tim and Chelsea. It's New Country 103.1. Swear

0: three things you need to know to start your day with Tim and Chelsea.
1: They have announced Dolly Fest in two cities next year. And I got to tell you something, what the University of Tennessee football team is doing this year is just freaking awesome.
2: Very cute.
1: We'll talk about that here in just a second. Welcome to Tuesday, everybody. Top three things you need to know. Lionel Richie is expected to be leaving the hospital today. He was in intensive care at a unit in St. Louis.
3: Lionel Richie is in a St. Louis hospital. Richie reportedly checked himself into the hospital after his Saturday night performance at the Muni. He is in the intensive care unit. He performed his final song that night while sitting down. Doctors are looking into possible slight dehydration. Sources told TMZ the Grammy Award-winning singer hopes to be discharged.
1: We'll keep our eye on that, but he was a little confused on stage. He finally asked for a chair. He did all night long the last song of the set from a propped up chair. That sounds like more than dehydration to me, man.
2: That happened earlier this year too. He had some previous health issues as well. So
1: right.
2: Hopefully he's just good.
1: So we'll keep
2: start
1: our
2: to
1: eye
2: take
1: on that.
2: It a little easier here.
1: Dolly Fest has been confirmed. Now Dolly actually helped plan this.
2: Right. She like envisioned this whole situation.
1: Well, it was supposed to be in Nashville to celebrate her 80th birthday, but then that got postponed because of her health condition. So she helped reschedule it, and it's going to be in Nashville and London next year.
4: The major Dolly announcement today, her estate just announced Dolly Fest, a huge celebration Dolly herself helped plan before health battles forced her to take a step back. The event was originally set to take place last January in Nashville when Dolly turned 80. It's now set for two consecutive weekends next year in Nashville and London, with the exact date still to come.
1: You know what? I love the fact that her people are just so in lockstep with her wishes.
2: Oh, 100%.
1: That's just so amazing.
2: She was a businesswoman. She had this all in place. Yeah.
1: And she has mapped out the future of her products and her industry, and her people are carrying it out to a T.
2: I can't believe it's in Nashville and in London, like back-to-back weekends.
1: That's really
2: so
1: cool.
2: I know.
1: And here's something even cooler. The University of Tennessee on their helmets.
2: They are so cute, these stickers.
1: On their helmets this season will be wearing a Dolly sticker in the shape of a butterfly in memory of Dolly.
2: I'm not a Tennessee Vols fan, but that is really cool.
1: That's just freaking
2: awesome.
1: And
2: it's
1: awesome.
2: A very cool looking, it's a total Dolly sticker, so I love that. We'll share it on our Facebook
1: absolutely.
2: Page.
1: Absolutely. Yeah. Now, let's talk about some college football. I've been dying to talk about this with you since you're the kind of sports cheeky thing. There is a huge thing going around right now where NFL players who didn't make the cut want to come back and play one more year of college football.
5: It's a growing standoff this morning between the NCAA and a wave of NFL rookies who want to go back to school. A Texas judge just granted a temporary restraining order against the NCAA and the SEC, clearing the way for more than 40 players to suit up this season. The next hearing, September 11th.
1: The big one is going to be LSU. Their coach is all for it. In fact, I want to say 2 to 4 players he wants to bring back from the NFL.
2: Right.
1: And I don't know where you stand on it. This is where I stand. If you receive a paycheck from any NFL organization, which if you went to preseason, you got like, what, $2,000 a week, some stipend or something like that. You're a professional player. You're
2: right.
1: Done with college.
2: You don't get to go back.
1: You're done.
2: Right.
1: All right. Whether you have a successful career in the NFL.
2: That's on you.
1: That's up to you, man.
2: Right. It does. It blurs the line for sure between, you know, being an amateur and being a professional sports athlete. I don't think they should get to return and go back because, yeah, I mean, and here's the thing that really annoys me, too, especially with players that leave and go to the pros early because
1: right.
2: they pretty much, or they don't play in bowl games because they don't want to get hurt because they care more about their professional career.
1: Yep.
2: And leaving their college behind. And then if they don't make it and don't hack it, that they can just go, oh, God, can I come back?
1: I've got a fifth year of eligibility.
2: Yeah.
1: I can make $1 million with a sponsorship.
2: Meanwhile, you have kids who are grinding their asses off and working hard in high school to be a collegiate athlete.
1: So if you do return to college, I want to see what your course load looks like.
6: Basket weaving, sand combing.
2: Bowling.
6: Breathing.
2: I saw those people. Geography of rocks.
1: Yeah.
2: I did that. I was in that class.
1: Right.
2: Senior year.
1: I think it, you know what? If you don't make it in the NFL, That's what you went to college for, to study something to go into.
0: It's Tim and Chelsea on New Country 103.1.
1: Those are just my feelings.
2: Yeah, I agree.
1: And that reminds me, have you seen the video? I want to say it was in Pennsylvania somewhere, of the dad who ran out on the football field and tripped a 9-year-old from the opposing team because he was running into the end zone?
2: No.
1: Okay.
2: Oh, for the love of God.
1: Got to show
2: Parents,
1: you.
2: Be better.
1: Got to show you that video. It is holy crap. And that reminded me of the Forgive and Forget where one mom yelled at another mom's kid for the soccer.
2: Was that the soccer, like a goalie thing or something?
1: There you go.
2: Yeah.
1: Forgive and Forget coming up at 6:30.
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20: Good morning, everybody. We are tracking Edouard, a tropical storm, which is South Louisiana, heading toward the Texas-Louisiana border later today. Meanwhile, widespread tropical downpours for South Florida on and off throughout today with a high here in the mid to upper 80s, high tropical humidity throughout the week. I'm WPVF 25 First Warning Meteorologist.

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2: Chelsea, especially having kids that are athletes.
3: Yes.
2: You have encountered, I want to call them like mean girls, like mean parents.
3: Oh, that like yell at other kids that aren't theirs.
2: Yell at other kids.
3: Oh,
2: absolutely.
3: Yeah. Oh, for sure.
2: And did
3: you see it all.
2: That when you were a kid and an athlete?
3: I feel like only my dad really yelled at me, but yeah, sure.
2: Okay, that's a separate show altogether. Well, that's what Nikki is going through with her kid, Brady, who plays soccer. Nikki, you there?
4: Hi, I'm here.
2: Hi. All right. Now, okay. Nikki, tell Chelsea and I what's going on with you and Brady. What happened?
4: Oh, my God. Okay, so my son Brady plays soccer with family friends. We've known each other for a couple years. This woman, Jessie, and her son, Liam.
2: Okay.
4: So last week during a game, our team was up. We were winning. It was 2-1, so that was great.
3: Amazing.
4: But not so good. Our goalie, Bryant, he's like the regular goalie. He's really good. He got hit in the face.
2: Oh.
4: Yeah. So he had to get taken out of the game. And the coach decided for the first time ever to put Brady, my son, as the goalie.
2: Okay.
4: He's never played goalie before. Like, this is not his thing. It really sucked because at that point, like, the game really shifted. The other team was able to score a goal in, like, less than a minute. It was I couldn't believe it. And, I mean, I just feel so bad because Brady never played. Like, he just didn't. He's not a goalie.
2: Yeah, he doesn't know what to do.
3: So, I can so relate to this. They put my son Bridge in goalie all the time.
2: Right.
3: And it's the worst feeling ever because he really doesn't play goal, but, you know, he's a decent goalie, but it's just like, it's still the worst place in the world, I feel like, to
2: absolutely
3: be.
2: Absolutely.
3: Oh, I hate it.
4: So bad, and it's like much pressure on them. So, yeah. So it didn't go so great because they tied up the game in that first goal, and then they were able to score again because the ball went like rolling between Brady's legs. I mean, it was not good. So the other team won 3-2.
2: He must have felt devastated.
4: Yeah, it's, I mean, it's just awful.
3: Oh,
4: you know,
3: it's awful. Worst feeling in the world. Worst feeling in the world.
4: So game's over. Brady's bummed, obviously, and we're leaving to go to the car. And Jessie, with her son, they're like walking towards us, and she says to my kid, "Well, guess you're going to have to try harder to close your legs next week if you play goal again."
2: No, she did not.
3: I'm sorry, say that again?
4: She said, "Guess you're going to have to try harder to close your legs next time if you play goalie again."
2: Oh, my God. Oh, my God.
3: What a bully.
2: What? I mean,
3: what a bully.
2: What did Brady do?
4: He was like, couldn't say anything. He stopped in his tracks. Like, I felt so awful for him. He's clearly holding back tears, my poor kid. And they just like continue walking on. He gets in the car and is like crying with me in the car. How can you say that to a kid? Like, who says that?
2: Oh my God.
4: It's insane.
3: That's just horrible. I mean, like, oh my God.
2: Have you confronted Jessie about this?
4: Well, I tried to call her a bunch of times. And it's been like days. I'm trying to get her on the phone, and my calls literally get sent to voicemail. Like, she is, I know she's ignoring me. It's just crazy to me. Like, I don't.
2: So what do you want? You want us to call her?
4: Yeah, because we have talked about like us listening to your show before. Like, I know she's going to answer if you guys call her.
2: I don't know if I want to.
3: Me either. I don't like her.
2: No,
3: I don't want to call her.
2: All right. Well, Nikki, just hold on. That's awful. Oh my God, I feel so bad for your kid because, man, I used to go through this as a kid when I was playing soccer. But hold on the line, and we'll try to get Jessie on the phone, and you can confront her about it. Okay.
4: Okay. Thanks.
2: All right. Hold on the line. That sucks. Getting railed on by a parent.
3: Horrible.
2: Oh my God. Oh my. I feel so bad for this kid. All right. We'll get Jessie on the phone here in a second. It's New Country 103.1. Ah.

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2: Now, this is the Forgive and Forget where this kid let a ball go through his legs in a goalie, and he felt so bad, but another mother reamed him on the way out of the game.
3: Yeah, not good, not good.
2: And this was based on the fact, I saw this video, and I showed it to Chelsea, about a dad who ran out onto the field and tripped a 9-year-old boy from an opposing football team.
3: Going into the end zone.
2: Going into the end zone.
3: What a dumb.
2: I actually shared that on the New Country 103 on Facebook page. How do you deal with a dad like that? What do you do? Ban him from all games?
3: Yes.
2: I mean, arrest him? I mean,
3: ban him from all games.
2: What do you do?
3: Yes.
2: So comment on the Facebook page and check out what happened. Nikki was the mom whose kid got reamed. And then we called the other woman who ragged on him, Jessie. Check out what happened. We got her on the phone.
4: Hello.
2: Hi, we're looking for Jessie.
4: You got her.
2: Hi, Jessie. It's Tim and Chelsea over at New Country 103.1.
4: Oh, my goodness. I love you guys. This is so surprising. What's going on?
2: Well.
3: Okay. Hey. Thanks for listening.
4: Hi.
3: No, I don't want to do this.
2: Stay with us.
4: I'm serious. Like, I love you guys.
2: Oh, thank you very much.
3: Right,
2: thanks,
3: Tim, you got this one.
2: Thanks for listening. Thanks for bailing on me. Chelsea, that's awesome. Listen, the reason why we're calling is we got a call from your friend Nikki, and your boys play soccer together.
4: Yeah.
2: Well, we heard about the game over the weekend. In fact, stay there because we have Nikki on the other line. Nikki, are you there?
5: Hello. Hi. Can you hear me?
2: Yeah, we can hear you. All right, Nikki, Jessie is on the line, so you go ahead.
5: Okay, Jessie, I cannot believe that you would ever say something like that to my kid. Like, how dare you speak to a child like that? There is absolutely no excuse as a parent. Like, do you have any idea how Brady felt after you said that to him? Like, it was so awful. I had to deal with him crying. First of all, playing a game that you're playing at a position that he has never played before, being so embarrassed that he feels like he made the team lose, and then you come and actually say that to him? What is wrong with you?
2: Wow. All right, that was all in.
6: Nikki, I am so sorry. You're right. I cannot. Like, I can't believe those words came out of my mouth. You're right. There is no excuse. I was caught up in the moment, and I even realize what I was saying. But there is no excuse for what I did, especially saying that to a child. My behavior was completely unacceptable, and you have every right to be upset, and I'm sorry I put you in the position that you felt like you had to call a show, because I have not answered your calls. I hope someday that I can earn your forgiveness again, and I want to make it up to you, but especially to Brady, because he didn't deserve that. If it's okay with you, I would love to come over to the house and personally apologize to you and to Brady. And if you feel up for it, Terry and I would love to take your family out to dinner. But again, only if it's okay with you. I am fully in the wrong here, and I am so sorry. And I will respect whatever you're comfortable with.
2: Wow, Nikki?
3: Wow.
5: Well, thank you for that apology, for finally being able to talk to me about it. I think it would be really great for Brady to hear that from you. I'm not sure how I feel about dinner right now, but I do think that, you know, hearing an apology from you is going to go a long way with him.
6: You got it.
5: Yeah.
6: He deserves that. And, you know, if we want our kids to learn that when you're wrong, the right thing to do is apologize, and I need to show that myself.
2: We got to say, Nikki and Jesse,
3: yeah,
2: that's...
3: this is really great, guys.
2: This is not how Chelsea and I thought this conversation was going to go at all.
3: You guys are being so mature and having so much grace for each other and humility. I'm obviously didn't wish it did happen in the first place.
2: Right.
3: But I wish more adults could handle this.
2: Absolutely.
3: Criticism and move forward the way you guys are. This is really, really, really great.
2: Well, you guys have some talking to do, I'm sure. Jesse, that's really big of you to apologize.
3: Yeah.
2: And to apologize to the kid. That's awesome. And Nikki, thanks for doing like a 180 on that a little bit. That's really cool.
6: Thanks, Nick.
5: Thanks.
6: I'll be in touch.
3: Oh, okay.
2: All right, yeah, you guys have a great day, okay?
3: Good job, guys.
5: Thank you.
2: All right,
3: we'll
2: talk to you later. Bye.
6: Thanks, guys.
3: That is not how I saw that going.
2: No, I did not see
3: that. They were
2: going to
3: be like, you know, crazy mama bear, gloves off, throwing bows.
2: That's what I thought. I thought I was going to be using the dump button left and right, saying, hey, we got to put you on hold. Got to restore the dump button so you guys can swear at each other a little
3: more. It's nice to know that you know, some maturity level still exists.
2: You know what? You know why? Because we don't experience that.
3: Enough. You're right. They're like teaching us lessons right now.
2: That was really cool.
3: Thank you for that.
2: It's New Country 103.1.
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2: So this happened to you at a restaurant the other night.
3: Oh my God, yes. So awkward.
2: I'm still shocked by the story. I think everybody else will be too.
3: Same girl, same.
2: And especially for those of you who have ever worked in the service industry, can't even believe it. You'll not believe this story. Have you ever seen an employee dressed down by superiors in a workplace situation? That is coming up at 7.
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22: Today's forecast calls for cloudy skies with a chance of thunderstorms, 84% humidity, a high of 92, and a low of 80.
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0: tell you, there's only one word that can describe the story of you at that restaurant the other night. Awkward.
1: Oh, so awkward. Just like, yeah, yuck. Ew.
0: You do not want to miss this story coming up next with Tim and Chelsea.

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1: Just remember at the end of this story, the takeaway is going to be, I can't believe the waiter didn't knock this manager out.
2: 100%.
1: Floor is yours.
2: So, and I don't know if anyone's ever been in a situation where you've seen, not necessarily at a restaurant, but like any business where an employee is not being treated as a human being.
1: Right.
2: So we were, I was with some friends and we were at a restaurant, not going to say where. And our server was so amazing. Such a nice guy. First of all, he was ginormous. I think he was like 6'5", 6'6". And literally as he came over and introduced himself to us, and he's like this like gentle giant, like talking to us. He walked away after taking our drink order, and I looked at my girlfriends and I was like, is he not supposed to be at an NFL training camp right now? Because, I mean, he just looked like he was like, should be.
1: Are the Dolphins going, where's Walter?
2: Seriously. Did Walter take the day off? You just wanted to go hop in and serve? Because he looked like he should have been 100% some sort of pro athlete. He was massive, but just so sweet. So we order our drinks. He comes back over a few times. He comes back over to take our lunch order. And as he's walking back to go put our lunch order in,
1: right,
2: the head chef comes out into the dining area and grabs him and is like, put your stuff down. We have to go right now.
1: Wait, he grabs him?
2: Let's just say he put your hand on like not like grabs him. You know what
1: right.
2: I'm saying? Just like if you were just to gesture like, hey, we gotta go.
1: Okay.
2: All right, let's not make it like, you know, we're like, you know,
1: he put his hands
2: aggravated
1: on
2: assault. That's not the point. So, but he goes very loudly and very sternly, let's go right now. Stop what you're doing and come with me right now. And obviously, it like alerted us to where we like turned around and we start watching this interaction.
1: Right.
2: And the guy, like he said, he's huge. And he's looking down at the chef and he's like, I just took their order. I'm just going to go put it into the system real quick so I can get their order. And he goes, she'll do it. She'll do it over there. You put your stuff down. We need to go immediately. So we think he's getting fired because
1: sounds like it.
2: It sounded like that. And it was really bad. And it went on for a few more moments of him being, God, I almost just said a very bad word, total asshat. And this gentleman, our waiter, left with him. And we were like, oh my God. And we kept talking because we were very uncomfortable. It was very awkward, very uncomfortable. Well, the manager actually overhears us talking about it. And she comes over and we were like, that was really like unprofessional and honestly incredibly awkward and uncomfortable for us because our waiter was amazing. He's so great. Like, we don't know what's going on, but like, he's wonderful. Like, you know, and she's like, no, no, no, he's great. He actually just got a promotion. And they're like, we're like, so what just happened here?
1: Was it the Dolphin saying, where is he?
2: And she said, that's just the way the chef talks to people.
1: That's just the way he is?
2: That's just the way he speaks. And that's how he acts.
1: Okay.
2: And I'm like, well, he sucks. His food might be delicious, but he needs a serious crash course on how to treat humans and an organizational behavior.
1: So he's being called back for what?
2: So our waiter, sweet, sweet, once again, gentle giant, returns. And we were just like, and he's like, I'm okay. And we're like, no, like, that was really weird. Like, we love you. Are you okay? And he was like, yeah, chef just wanted us all there for a tasting.
1: For a tasting?
2: Right. Chef just wanted us to all come back and try something. But, you know, he's on a tight schedule. And I'm just like, you know what? I get it. But, like, never, ever should you ever speak to a human being, colleague, employee, anybody like that. Like, that stuff just, and you know what I mean? It just, like, offends you and irks you as a human to see other humans treat each other like that. And he was so sweet because we, like, kept trying to be like, that was so rude. That was so unprofessional. And he goes, it's fine. It's fine. And I look up. I'm like, does he realize you could literally kill him with your pinky? Like, you literally could just absolutely crush this dumb.
1: And I have been in that situation before in the service industry. And I walked out of the kitchen. I walked out because let me tell you something. You do that in front of, well, I'm trying to work
2: right
1: in front of people because of a tasting. Let me tell you where the spoon's going to end up.
2: Yeah. And once again, know your audience. This guy is like a beast. Like, I'm sitting here. I'm like, he could kill you. I don't think you should be talking
1: right
2: that way. But it was incredibly, it was disturbing.
1: But everybody lives like that in that place then.
2: Like, yeah, this is just the way Chef treats us. I'm like, well, he sucks. I don't care how good his Caesar salad is.
1: I would never go back there again.
2: Better be a better human. Like, be better. Like, be a better person, better human. I don't know. I don't know if anybody else has ever seen, like, employees be treated and you're just like, it makes you so uncomfortable. And
1: if you've ever seen anybody, all right, mistreated as an employee, doesn't matter whether it's a kitchen or not, 855-400-9475, call or text, whether it's in the office or wherever. If you've seen, like, an employee being mistreated, what happened? 855-400-9475. I mean, is the chef blind? He doesn't know how the,
2: like,
1: size
2: how to
1: of this
2: speak
1: guy?
2: To people or just like...
1: No, just the size of the human like being said, he's talking
2: like,
1: to?
2: I'm like, he'll kill you. He could kill you.
1: What's that splotch? Is that a sauce? No, that's the head chef. Walter did it.

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1: Have you ever seen an employee somewhere, restaurant, store, office, that was being poorly treated by superiors?
2: Mm-hmm.
1: Management, the boss, whatever. You were out at a restaurant over the weekend. The head chef treats the entire staff like garbage in front of you guys.
2: It's like Gordon Ramsay, but not cool as Gordon Ramsay.
1: Right.
2: You know?
1: And
2: it's like a TV show for a second.
1: And the guy was just trying to pass in your lunch order,
2: yeah,
1: too.
2: Yeah, like unvalidated, for sure. Just stupid.
1: 855-400-9475. What about you, Chris?
3: I used to sell mattresses at Sears, but I was in the appliance department, and I was selling a customer something, and I think a vacuum cleaner. And I had asked an assistant manager if I could give this people a deal, and she said yes. And I had another manager who was short, and I think he had a Napoleon, you know,
2: complex.
3: Anyway, yeah, he came up and he started yelling at me in front of the customers and saying, "How dare you go to someone other than me?" He was not my manager, but he was saying that, and the people looked at him and said, "What is wrong with you? She's doing a very good job. She did check with another manager." They said, "We're not buying it and we'll never come in the store again." I was so embarrassed.
2: No.
3: I went back to my supervisor because he was at lunch at the time. And I was crying and I was so embarrassed. He went out and he berated this manager and said, "If you have a problem with one of my people, you come and you tell me about it. You don't tell them out on the floor." You know,
1: right.
3: It was like, oh my God.
1: Dang.
2: That stinks.
1: Wow.
2: Not cool.
3: Yeah.
1: Thanks for the call. Have a great day.
2: Bye, Chris.
3: Okay. Bye-bye. Have a good day.
2: You too, Annie.
1: Bye.
2: Text coming in on the text line. Katie said, "I was mistreated for a year and a half at my last job and was passed over twice for a promotion. And the reasons I was passed over were completely bogus. So I decided to find another job and leave."
1: There you go.
2: "My final week, my director tried to make me stay. Because, of course, then she realized how knowledgeable I was, but still wouldn't offer me the promotion. So I said, no, thank you. I'm good."
1: Bye-bye. Peace.
2: Vicky said, "I worked at a very popular restaurant on the beach, and our chef was one of the owners. And he used to treat us the same way. He would literally hold us hostage in the kitchen on Sunday mornings, which is the busiest morning of the week, to just yell at us. It was incredibly traumatic, especially when you're someone who grew up in that kind of environment. He's no longer there. Neither am I. It was very toxic. But the story Chelsea told this morning made me wonder if it was the same chef."
1: Could be.
2: "Because people inside the dining room could hear him yelling, and he never really cared about that."
1: Dang.
2: Yeah.
1: There was one. I was doing this job in Los Angeles, just filling in for somebody at like the front desk.
2: Right.
1: And they had a phone. It was in the fashion district, too. By the way, fashion in Los Angeles, seventh rung of hell. it really is.
2: Right.
1: And they had this phone system that was just state of the art or whatever.
2: Right.
1: And they could chime in from different places and all that sort of stuff. And this woman gets on the phone. She's one of the mucky mucks. And she's like, "I don't know who's at the front desk, but whoever it is, they better get their crap in order. Because I can't stand it." But I just started railing me.
2: Speaker.
1: Over the intercom of the entire building.
2: Don't care.
1: And I got up and I called the people that put me there and I said, "Yeah, I'm going to take an extended lunch, meaning forever. Goodbye." And I, screw you.
2: Yeah.
1: Like,
2: people are just nasty.
1: Like, I'm supposed to sit down and go, "Oh, well, this is obviously the Trek 7000 phone system, right? I'm very well. You know, I have one of these in my house. Yeah, this is fantastic."
2: I often do put seven different lines on hold. I'm so used to it.
1: That's really. And so.
2: What? You guys want me to merge all three lines? Hold on. I got this.
1: You know what? You guys are in the fashion industry. Can you get an embroidery of this one? How about this? This is what I want embroidered on my jeans.
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5: 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Three accidents slowing you down now, Palm Beach County, beginning I-95 northbound, just south of Linton Boulevard. You'll find the others on Military Trail at Forest Hill Boulevard and on Gateway Boulevard at Les Chalet Boulevard. 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
18: Good morning, everybody. We are tracking Edouard, a tropical storm, which is south Louisiana, heading toward the Texas-Louisiana border later today. Meanwhile, widespread tropical downpours for South Florida on and off throughout today with a high here in the mid to upper 80s, high tropical humidity throughout the week. I'm WPBF 25 First Warning meteorologist Sandra Shaw.
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1: By the way, we are officially on day 4 of Bratwurst Watch.
2: Oh, dear Jesus.
1: Good news. My son Jonah and his roommates are almost done with the pack.
2: I don't understand.
1: This is so gross. Well, here's the deal. I don't know what store. I think they went to a Walmart or whatever. They went to.
2: It was a fire sale of bratwurst.
1: There was. Bratwurst were on sale.
2: Buy one, get 20 free.
1: Because you know how popular and Mississippi is the land of bratwurst. And I'm lying.
2: We've all seen the license plates.
1: It's not near the home of bratwurst. So they bought these packages on sale. Now they're just. Then I said, why don't we freeze some of them? You know, it's one of those things. And he's like, no, this is going to last us for the week. Well, it's pretty much been their dinner for the last 3 or 4 nights or whatever. So finally I called him last night and I'm like, how you doing? And his roommate was on the phone also.
2: Right.
1: Because my son can't hardly hold the phone up to his head, so I got to be on speaker. They're both sitting there eating bratwurst.
2: Got to get rid of it.
1: I'm like, dude. What day is this? He's like, I don't know, 4. Come on. That's just amazing.
2: Ew.
1: It's got to be some form of a record. Like, you know, how many days can you eat the same sausage? And it's not like lean steak. It's sausage.
2: Yeah. Like chicken I can get because it's like you can do chickens very, very various ways.
1: Various sides
2: kind of change it up. Bratwurst is pretty specific.
1: Right. So like when I had roommates way back in the days of yore, we would get one giant, basically a fryer chicken. We'd get one whole big chicken and we would eat that for probably 3 or 4 days.
2: Right. But that's chicken.
1: And you'd make chicken, you make stir fry, you make whatever.
2: Chicken's a little more versatile.
1: Right.
2: Bratwurst is not a lot.
1: Straight brat. There are only so many ways you can eat a bratwurst. You can have it in a bun. You can slice it up. That's about it.
2: Well, I like it. At least they're eating it and they're not throwing it away. Waste not, you know?
1: Oh, I would have smoked that stuff long ago. Like at the end of day 2, my 3rd, 4th meal in of brats, I'd be like, yeah, I'm done.
2: He's probably not going to eat this for quite some time after.
1: Oh,
2: he's probably good for like a month.
1: Oh, absolutely. But I just wonder what other mass meat are they going to move on to? Again, not a chicken. You're doing straight sausage for 4 days.
2: Ham. I say go buy a full ham. Go get a big ass ham and just start. Yeah, just now we're on to ham.
1: All right, 855-400-9475.
2: Ham.
1: What is the longest you have ever eaten one food?
2: Like, oh, God.
1: Seriously, like ham, Karen cooks like ham for like, what, Thanksgiving or whatever holiday. Yeah. I'm out after day 3.
2: You do like 3 days, though, pretty solid.
1: Yeah. I mean, once I get to a bowl.

0: bowl of Hamios for breakfast, I'm out.
1: Yeah. I do like
0: that. Do you guys do it for like 3 days?
1: Yeah, there's some things like I think around Thanksgiving, it's like if there's leftovers, turkey or green bean casserole or something like that. Shepherd's pie. If I make like a shepherd's pie and I've made like enough to go the distance, like I'll still eat it for like 2 more days because I love shepherd's pie.
0: Yeah, there you go. So 855-400-9475. What is the longest stint?
1: I'm feeling a little nauseous.
0: The longest stint you have ever eaten one food. Is it the turkey, the ham, shepherd's pie, bratwurst? Call or text 855-400-9475. Can anybody beat 4 days of bratwurst?
1: Disgusting.
0: What is the food you ate for the longest time? A Kobe.

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1: So how long have you
2: How long you been eating
1: one food? How long have you gone with one food? I was talking to my son last night. He and his roommates went out. Apparently there was some sort of great bargain on bratwurst. I'm not kidding. I think they bought them all. Because they've been eating bratwurst for 4 days. I'm sorry. It's just,
2: I know. You really find this humorous.
1: I do. I just find it amazingly entertaining. And I actually called last night, and he put me on speakerphone, and he and his roommate were sitting there just watching television, eating bratwurst.
2: Gotta get rid of it. They gotta get rid of it.
1: Well, I mean, here's the thing.
2: It costs money to eat.
1: When I was in Chicago and I had roommates, we would eat, like, we would bake up a chicken and eat that for, like, 4 days.
2: Yeah, but you could do that in several different types of ways. But still, you could get a stick of chicken.
1: You could transform the chicken into other things that mask the chicken. Only two ways you can eat a bratwurst. Long or sliced. So, Laura, what about you?
3: My dad, I would go visit him in the summers, and we would always go to this cabin up in on the lake in Indiana. He got a deal on foot-long hot dogs. I texted it to you guys. Seven days he fed us foot-long hot dogs, me and his girlfriend's kids.
2: Ew!
3: It was like, no, not another hot dog. And he was one of those dads that I thought, you're quick, you better finish it.
2: Oh, like, my God, I'd throw up. Oh, God, it'd be so sick.
1: Seven days of hot dogs.
2: Oh.
1: That beats the bratwurst.
3: That's why I had to call.
2: Oh, my God, that does beat it.
1: Have a good one.
3: Have a great day.
1: Bye.
2: Bye, sweetie. Oh, my God. Bleh. Text coming in on the text line. Joanne said, turkey. 5 days.
1: Yeah,
2: but
1: I'm
2: do
1: out.
2: Turkey soup, turkey sandwiches, turkey meatballs, turkey burritos. You know, it's just, you're like, a lot of turkey.
1: That Thanksgiving turkey, man, it just doesn't look that big until you take it out of the oven.
2: Nicole said, when my oldest was younger, we lived in Arkansas. We got to go to space camp for a fifth grade trip. Oh, that's cool. She's like, we were there for like 5 days and the food was so awful. So I pretty much lived off salad and those little frozen round pancakes for breakfast the entire week. That was it.
1: Oh.
2: Yeah.
1: Oh, man.
2: Jimmy said, morning, Tim and Chelsea. I made a big tray of macaroni and cheese 5 days in a row.
1: Oh, just God.
2: How's that thing? Tom said, morning. This is Tom. When I was in my teens, I went 6 weeks straight with pizza. That's a lot.
1: That's a lot of pizza.
2: Ann said same thing. She had birthday pizza leftovers for a week. She said, I couldn't look at pizza for a year because I was so sick of it.
1: Oh.
2: We had ordered way more than what we thought, and we just had to, you know, polish it off.
1: So at the end of the conversation, Karen was standing there, and she, I think she's fueling the fire.
2: Oh, Karen? No, yeah. That's not her. 100% her.
1: Because she goes, hey, is Spam ever on sale?
0: It's Tim and Chelsea on New Country 103.1.
2: That's disgusting.
1: Could you imagine?
2: Bologna. Bologna.
1: 4 days bologna. Of Spam.
2: Nope.
1: If that ever happens, I will get pictures and post them.
2: No, that's disgusting.
1: Oh,
2: so gross.
1: What's for breakfast? Spamios. Spam cakes. $50 to Pig Beach Barbecue. Yeah, that's something you could eat for 5 days easily. How about that for a segue?
2: Oh, huh? My God.
1: Whoa.
2: Somebody cut it.
1: DJ Timmy Nice, Waka Waka. Coming up at 8 o'clock. Just be the first person to tell us who.
2: Oh, my God, it's a man from Florida.
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4: 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Three accidents slowing you down now, Palm Beach County, beginning I-95 northbound, just south of Linton Boulevard. You'll find the others on Military Trail at Forest Hill Boulevard and on Gateway Boulevard at Les Chalets Boulevard. 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
22: Today's forecast calls for cloudy skies with a chance of thunderstorms, 84% humidity, a high of 92, and a low of 80.
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0: Hey, what's up? It's Jelly Roll. Here's my brand new song, Hands Up. And you heard it first right here. South Florida's new country 103.1.

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0: 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Who
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0: It's coming up next with Tim and Chelsea.

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3: 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All you have to do is be the first person to tell us of these three stories. Who is the man from Florida?
4: All right, we have a man jailed after trying to throw drugs into prison.
3: And he was hoping he was going to hit his target, or
4: his friend, maybe Bob. Bob, catch!
5: All right, here it comes.
4: It's coming to you.
5: It's coming over the wall.
4: We have an OnlyFans creator arrested for indecent exposure.
5: Yes!
4: After being found naked in a park.
5: Oh, that, woo, that's not good.
4: It's content creating. It's a job. It's a job. I'm a content creator.
3: Okay, here I am, everybody. This is the park. It's just a beautiful day. Oh, wow. Looks like the wind is blowing south.
4: And last but not least, we have a man ditching his dog while fleeing police.
3: It's cold in here. It's cold outside. Woohoo! Better put something warm on. Okay.
4: Let me know when you're ready.
3: I'm ready.
4: And last but not least, a man ditching his dog while fleeing police on a scooter, and the dog actually ended up leading the police right to his house where he was hiding in the attic.
3: Right. That's right. First of all, you're walking your dog on a scooter?
4: You left me.
3: Hey, but these guys wanted to come over. I thought it was okay. Is that okay with you?
4: Because you left me.
3: That's right.
4: Yeah.
3: Oh my God. Sun's really, really heated up that slide.
4: Okay.
3: Wow. Woo, burnt my tushy. That's some hot beefcakes.
4: You are exceptionally childish today, I will say. You have found yourself very funny all day.
3: 855-400-9475. $50 to Pig Beach Barbecue. Who do you think is the man from Florida?

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1: Hi, New Country 103.1. Who's this?
2: How you doing? This is Andy.
1: All right, Andy.
3: Hi, Andy.
1: Dude, $50 to Pig Beach Barbecue. Again, cheddar jalapeno sausage to die for. A man from Florida. Hear your stories.
3: All right, we have a man jailed after trying to throw drugs into a prison. An OnlyFans creator arrested for indecent exposure after being found naked in a park. And a man ditching his dog while fleeing police on a scooter, and the dog ended up leading him directly to the house where he was hiding in the attic.
1: All right, we got some true contenders this morning, dude. Who do you think is the man from Florida?
2: I'm going with the Tim rule for number two.
1: Number two, naked in a park.
3: He's right.
1: Yeah!
3: Very nice. Very nice. Okay, we are very, very excited.
1: Hi, everybody. It's Jim. Tuesday morning. God, the sun's out, and so am I. We're in the park. Oh, my God. You've got to sand down that bench. I got a splinter in my butt. Dude, that means you got $50 to Pig Beach Barbecue. Congratulations.
2: Thank you very much. You guys are great.
3: Congrats, honey. Hold on
1: the line. Have a great day. And thanks for listening, dude. We appreciate it.
2: You too. Be safe and healthy.
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4: 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Four accidents to avoid around Palm Beach County, beginning I-95 northbound south of Congress Avenue. Only the left lane is open here. Please use caution approaching the area. You'll find the others. I-95 southbound, just north of Okeechobee Boulevard. Northbound on the turnpike, north of Glades Road. And finally, on Clintmore Road at Military Trail. 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

Loxahatchee to Lake Worth. Tim and Chelsea are legally required to warn you, this is what your morning sounds like. 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
1: So yesterday, finally, Chelsea's kids returned to school.
2: Yes.
1: After a
2: six-month sabbatical.
1: Summer. So, again, Bridge in fourth grade, Vale in first grade. Actually, the first time I got that right.
2: You got it right.
1: I just can't wrap my head. To me, Vale will always be in kindergarten.
2: Yeah.
1: Like, that's just where she is in my mind.
2: Yeah.
1: So, fourth grade's a big grade.
2: Fourth grade is a big grade.
1: Big grade.
2: Yeah.
1: You're making the leap.
2: Uh-huh.
1: You're pre-junior high. So, what was the review on the first day?
2: Honestly.
1: And Vale's making the jump to actual, like, kind of schoolwork kind of stuff.
2: No naps. Which I don't recommend to anybody, by the way.
1: Dang.
2: I mean, speaking for the
1: Except
2: two of
1: that them, girl got a nap yesterday.
2: Speaking of these two, we love a nap. So, yeah, you know, you normally, like, you know, they're still in kindergarten, you pack, like, a little, like, knapsack or, like, a blankie, and, like, it's like, nope, naps are over. But they got in the car. Don't worry, not for you and me, just for the kids.
1: Right.
2: This isn't about you and me. You can still nap today.
1: Sweating that one out.
2: So the littles, yeah, I mean, they both got in the car yesterday. They had such a good time. They love their teachers. It was so nice to be back and see their friends. Honestly, they love their school. Like, they are very, very happy.
1: You don't start until September 1st. Yeah, I'd love that school,
2: love
1: too.
2: Yeah.
1: Best school ever.
2: But Bridge was, like, super cute. You know, like, he was super excited because, like, when he got in there yesterday, his teacher, they all had their own, like, binder, like, trapper keepers.
1: Yeah.
2: Like, with their names on them, already, like, organized. And he was, like, really excited to show me.
1: Really?
2: Yeah. It was so cute. He was
1: so,
2: like,
1: you didn't have to go out and buy that thing?
2: Nothing. Did I tell you how much I love this school? Nothing. I haven't bought nothing.
1: Are you okay?
2: Pencils at home. You know
1: what?
2: This
1: is, like, the highlight of your year.
2: I'm fine with it. I know. I used to love the school shopping thing, but honestly, it got so... It does. It gets excessive, right? These, like, you know, having to get everything and forgetting everything. And it's yellow folder, not an orange folder. The yellow folder really broke me that one year.
1: Yeah,
2: so
1: sure did.
2: I was thrilled to, like, not have to do that this year. But, like, Bridge was, like, so excited to, like, show
1: me. Did you get that off the black market from, like, some European country?
2: Okay, I bought it from a guy in a...
1: in an alley?
2: In an alley. I don't want to talk about it. Or do I just own 600 yellow markers because I had to go straight to wholesale? Or yellow folders. Yeah, exactly. So...
1: This is a permanent Sharpie, right?
2: No, they had a really great day. Like, Bridge was actually, like, really excited to, like, come home and, you know, do work and get stuff done. And Vale was very cute. You know, she's got her little new tin can phone. So she had to call all of her friends and be like, how was your first day? I've had my first day.
1: Oh, boy.
2: It was cute. Yeah, it was very cute.
1: Man, that's never going to stop.
2: And you know what, though? I will say, I was a little fearful of this whole tin can thing.
1: Right.
2: But, I mean, obviously, there's a way to set parameters on it. Like, you can set the amount of time that they talk on it and stuff like that, and when it's, like, quiet time. To be honest, like, nothing's been wild about it where I'm like, Vale, you got to get off the phone. Like, her phone rings. She goes and answer it. It's one of her friends. They talk for, like, a couple of minutes, and then that's it. Like, it's
1: All
2: actually
1: right.
2: not what I expected. I
1: All
2: expected
1: right.
2: it to be, like, this thing where I was, like, going to be like, girl. But it's been very, like... Yeah, just very easy.
1: You have to call her on the other line. Hi, it's Mom. Get off the phone.
2: But it's cute. Like, you know, I'll walk by and she's like, I'm talking to Dee Dee, you know, or she calls Caden. She's been calling Caden at school. So that's cute.
1: That's pretty cute.
2: I walked in the other night and I actually had a video of her. She's like, how's it going up there? Like, you know, she's like, it's a way for her to, like, call her brother in college. So that's cute, you know.
1: And that's the good thing about this generation. There's no more long distance charges.
2: Yeah. God, thank God Wi-Fi is around because Jesus.
1: Guys. Do you know how much that's costing me?
2: Yeah, no, for sure. It's all, like, through Wi-Fi, thank God.
1: All right, so we got some success.
2: Yeah, I mean, they had a great day. I get scared, you know, you get scared. I packed my snacks, made sure I had food for them, so I didn't pick up, like, you know.
1: You're going through PTSD from last year?
2: Hell yeah, those hangry hellions. We haven't eaten, oh God, I'm so hungry. And you're just like, oh God, just let me get there. 10 minutes, we'll be there.
1: Here's the burrito.
2: No.
1: Here's the burrito. Here,
2: I am,
1: have the burrito.
2: I am like a traveling, like, little craft, like a little craft bar now. So yeah.
1: Really? Mm-hmm. What kind of snacks do we have?
2: Yesterday, I know, don't judge, but this is what my kids like. But yesterday, they like olives, and we did pretzels and some fruit. And they like these seaweed crisp things, don't ask. I know, Tim. They're like...

0: like weird little healthy eaters.
1: No, that sounds pretty good, actually. Okay. Why don't you bring a snack box in for me? I could honker down on some olives and pretzels right now.
0: My craft cart. They love olives, man. Love them.

0: Less than 3 minutes away. There, yes, college football is back this weekend, but
1: thank you, Jesus.
0: The big thing happening in some courts: can NFL players return to playing college for a fifth year of eligibility?
1: Yeah,
0: and the LSU-Clemson game is a big center of that. Top three things is next.

0: three things you need to know to start your day with Tim and Chelsea.
1: Should players who were in the NFL, maybe didn't make the team, got cut during summer practice, should they be allowed to come back to college and play a fifth year? That's what's going on the week of opening football season for colleges. We'll talk about that here in just a second. Welcome to Tuesday, everybody. Top three things you need to know. Hopefully he's going to go home today, but Lionel Richie over the weekend checked himself into a St. Louis hospital after one of his concerts, and he was in intensive care.
2: Lionel Richie is in a St. Louis hospital. Richie reportedly checked himself into the hospital after his Saturday night performance at the Muni. He is in the intensive care unit. He performed his final song that night while sitting down. Doctors are looking into possible slight dehydration. Sources told TMZ the Grammy Award-winning singer hopes to be discharged.
1: You said that that's happened before.
3: Yeah, that has happened before. So they're definitely keeping an eye on his health and I think obviously encouraging him to take some time and a break and rest and relax. Because yeah, this has happened before.
1: I mean, it sounds more than dehydration. That's mm-hmm. just me. I don't know what it is, and I'm just completely guessing. I have nothing to back it up. But he seemed a little confused on stage. He had to do the last number sitting down. He was in the intensive care unit for dehydration. We'll keep our eye on that story. But hopefully, Lionel Richie goes home with a clean bill of health today. Here's something that's really cool. Dolly Fest is happening next year. Now, this was supposed to be originally just in Nashville to celebrate Dolly's 80th birthday. But when she had to slow down because of her health condition, what she did is she said, hey, I want this to happen regardless. And now it's taken on a whole new height.
4: The major Dolly announcement today, her estate just announced Dolly Fest, a huge celebration Dolly herself helped plan before health battles forced her to take a step back. The event was originally set to take place last January in Nashville when Dolly turned 80. It's now set for two consecutive weekends next year in Nashville and London, with the exact date still to come.
1: I mean, how cool is that?
3: I love that it's going to be in Nashville and then London. So it's literally an international festival, back to back.
1: And it's just going to be cramped.
3: It's going to have every artist. You know it. It's just going to be really very cool.
1: And as a side note, I think what the University of Tennessee football team doing this year is just absolutely amazing.
3: I know. We're sharing it. We're posting it. They've had this sticker made, you know, with Dolly. It's like this butterfly situation. They're putting it on their helmets. It's so cute.
1: That is so amazing.
3: I'm not a Tennessee fan, but that's adorable.
1: That. Now, speaking of college football, Rico. There are now players who didn't make the NFL, summer camp or whatever, and now they're trying to come back to college to play for one more year.
5: It's a growing standoff this morning between the NCAA and a wave of NFL rookies who want to go back to school. A Texas judge just granted a temporary restraining order against the NCAA and the SEC, clearing the way for more than 40 players to suit up this season. The next hearing, September 11th.
1: 40 players coming back?
3: Yeah.
1: No, absolutely not. I don't know how anybody else feels. But to me, you go to the NFL, you don't come back.
3: You don't hack it. You don't get to come back.
1: Yeah, you don't get. Well, because they're only doing a fifth year, and they're doing it as a money grab.
3: Yeah,
1: you know, they're not. They have a feeling they're not going to cut it in the NFL. So
3: right.
1: Maybe I can go back to whatever state university.
3: Yeah.
1: Make $1 million and then go onward.
3: So,
1: and I'll tell you, it's really going to affect the LSU-Clemson game this weekend, because LSU's coach is a big proponent. I think he's looking at bringing back. I want to see four players.
3: Yeah. And he's getting a lot of heat for that.
1: That sucks.
3: Yeah. That is going to be a topic, too. You're going to see the next couple of days. And if this does go ahead and go through, you're going to hear them talk about it on College Game Day, because it's at the LSU-Clemson game this weekend.
1: Well, what do you think?
3: I don't think they should be able to come back.
1: Yeah, absolutely.
3: I don't. Because a lot of these players, too, they left because they were like, I'm done with college. I'm going to the NFL. And then it's like, oh, wait, I'm so sorry. Can you let me back in? I didn't make it.
1: Please, university, can I have another year?
3: All right. And you've got these hardworking, you know, college players and kids from high school who are trying to get their spots. And so, yeah, I don't think so.
1: And here's the deal. If you are allowed to come back, I think your course load should be posted. You're coming back to college, right? That means you got to take classes. I mean, let's see it.
3: Yeah.
1: What? What's the one thing? Introduction to colors?
3: Yes. I like colors 101. Colors are pretty. 102.
1: I just hope they don't allow them.
3: Yeah,
1: I hope
3: too.
1: They do not allow them back in.
3: All right.
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6: 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Four accidents to avoid around Palm Beach County, beginning I-95 northbound south of Congress Avenue. Only the left lane is open here. Please use caution approaching the area. You'll find the others. I-95 southbound, just north of Okeechobee Boulevard, northbound on the Turnpike, north of Glades Road, and finally on Clintmore Road at Military Trail. 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
23: Today's forecast calls for cloudy skies with a chance of thunderstorms, 84% humidity, a high of 92, and a low of 80.
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1: Yes. What did you do?
0: It's something that's out of my control, I swear.
1: Uh-huh.
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1: I'm just waiting. I'm waiting for the nasty gram to show up from the HOAs.
2: And what did you do?
1: It's not my fault.
2: Oh, my Lord. Of course it is.
1: All right. Let me explain. And then you tell me whether it's my fault or not.
2: Okay.
1: With, like, the downtrodden deluge of water over the last couple of weeks, I've told you before, we got invaded by mushrooms this summer.
2: Yes.
1: Okay. Take that to the next level. I'm talking probably 2.5 bags of, like, the Publix plastic bags. I filled them with mushrooms. And I go out, okay, and I pick them, you know, and I'm... Like, now we've got the white ones, we've got little orange ones, we've got some yellow ones. I mean, it looks pretty. This little, oh, look at this. Oh, we're in Oz. We're playing Mario Brothers, whatever. And
2: did you eat some of the mushrooms?
1: Boop. And I go...
2: you eat one and go into Bowser's castle?
1: I just licked, just a little lick.
2: Just tell me, Timmy.
1: Well, look at that, pretty. So, I pick them, and literally the next day... twice as many have grown, and I can't do anything about it, and I can't keep ahead of it. I've looked up how to murder mushrooms. I'll flamethrow it. I don't care. I got extra butane tanks.
2: Well, what did it say when you said looked at how to kill the mushrooms?
1: Pick them, put your grass clippings in the lawn, which the landscapers do anyway.
2: Right.
1: I mean, I don't know. Again, flamethrower is what I'm going at.
2: Okay.
1: If anybody knows, by all means, 855-400-9475. Because here's the deal. What?
2: I like one of the things I read. It was like long-term prevention. Aerate the compacted soil so water doesn't pool and keep the ground damp. It's Florida summer. We're wet all the whole time.
1: The water table is 2 inches down.
2: Literally, I'm like, okay.
1: I'm just going to aerate. It's going to aerate so the water doesn't pool.
2: Okay, so why would your HOA be mad at you?
1: Because I really feel like I'm the only lawn that has this problem.
2: There's no other lawns with this many mushrooms?
1: Not this many, no. I mean, I see them, but it just really feels like the mushrooms have all gotten together and decided that our yard is where they're going to congregate.
2: Are they in the front yard, side yard? Like, where are we?
1: Most of them are in the back, but there's a few that straggle out to the front.
2: Is there a lot of shade in the back?
1: No. Got to put a damper on that theory, huh?
2: I'm just trying to help. God, you know what? I hope you get a letter, bitch.
1: I'm trying. Believe me.
2: Because if there's shaded area, they say that nearby branches or shrubs.
1: I'm trying to
2: figure
1: it out.
2: That they like shade.
1: These suckers are right out in the old sunshine, going, "Ha ha! How you doing?" I mean, they're flipping me the spore. There you go. Take that.
2: All right. Well, here's what the next suggestion is.
1: Flamethrow.
2: Sure. That's going to be the second suggestion.
1: Okay.
2: Spray with water and a bit of dish soap or baking soda. So maybe you pull them and then you give them a scrubby scrub. Then you get a loofah. You get a loofah. What are you doing? I'm going to love Red Nut John's going to come out of his house. What are you doing? Nothing. Just bathing my mushrooms.
1: Just give it a little loofah to the mushroom cap. See, look at how moist it looks now right there. Huh? It's got the scent of roses too. It's just lovely. I'm out there with Dawn. It works for ducks after an oil slick.
2: It's the sound effects for me that I can really do without. Please stop. I ask sincerely. I think that's
1: so go
2: what
1: home and
2: try.
1: Shine my mushroom cap. What? That's what you just said, right? With dish soap?
2: Oh my God. It's Tuesday.
1: I'm well aware of that.
2: Are you trying to get to Boston tomorrow?
1: 855-400-9475.
2: If you could get a flight change here for my friend Tim Leary. It looks like he's heading to Boston a day early.
1: 855-400-9475. Call or text. Anybody has a solution out there? I'm all ears because I'm actually entertaining going home spraying Dawn in my lawn.
2: I'm baking soda.
1: Take that, mushrooms! 855-400-9475.

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1: I just realized something about you after 7 years. You spend more time at the dentist than you do at the hairdresser.
2: I know.
1: Tell me I'm wrong.
2: Ouch, Larry. Ouch. But in all fairness, I'm getting my hair done tomorrow, and it's the first time in 6 months. I only get my hair done twice a year. That's true.
1: And so how often you go to the dentist?
2: Every other week. So that's fair. It's a fair assessment on my time.
1: What are you getting done? You're going again today?
2: Yeah. So I went last week, and unbeknownst to me, I found out that I grind and my teeth really bad at night.
1: I'm not allowed to say anything after the mushroom stuff.
2: Yeah, you're in a timeout for a minute, man.
1: After the mushroom jokes, I'm not allowed to make jokes during this.
2: We'll see you Thursday. In fact, take tomorrow off. So, I found out that I, like, grind my teeth really bad, and I pretty much have completely ground a dental implant it down to, like, nothing where I've got to get a new crown. I mean, it's a train wreck in
1: here.
2: That's
1: pretty impressive.
2: I have to get all new Invisalign and, like, redo my Invisalign because my teeth have shifted so much. So, yeah, it's pretty awesome. Sounds inexpensive, right? Let me just tell you.
1: I'm sure you have that lying around, right?
2: Oh, my God. I'm like, oh, my God, what are we doing with all this cash? So because of how, like, my teeth have shifted from grinding so much, they just want to make sure, like, I'm not getting, like, cavities because my teeth have gotten, like, so tight and, like, close together in some places.
1: Right.
2: So they're, like, putting on something in between certain areas of my teeth to, like, prevent me from, like, getting decay or
1: Smackle.
2: Cavities. Something. Yes. Yes.
1: How long is this little procedure going to take?
2: No idea.
1: Like, some dentist is there with a caulking gun.
2: I'll see you Thursday. So... Yeah, so I get to do that today, which is really cool. I'm really excited about it.
1: And you have to do your whole implant over again?
2: Well, the screw is still in there. Which I'll take a picture of and bring it to show you tomorrow.
1: No, I don't want to see that.
2: Yeah, the screw's in my bone.
1: You've made me look at that before, and it was traumatizing.
2: I made you touch it, and I was like, touch my screw, touch my screw. but I'll have, like, the
1: I've been able to bottle that inside of me until now.
2: No, then I have to get, like, a whole nother crown put on. I'm like, I just did this, like... Not, like, maybe a year ago.
1: Do you get, like, a BOGO?
2: No, I don't. Apparently, it's like, oh, what? You want to pay $4,000? We got you. I'm like, oh, awesome.
1: You have to pay for the whole thing all over again?
2: I mean, I got to pay for the crown and then, like, new Invisalign. So, yeah.
1: Whoo.
2: $4,000.
1: And what do you...
2: Tread lightly. Tread lightly.
1: I'm trying to.
2: Try.
1: There's no other way I
2: Try
1: can phrase
2: harder.
1: This. What are they giving you to prevent you from grinding? I asked that as professionally as possible.
2: While laughing on the air and while I said nothing.
1: Yeah, Rico.
2: Oh, wow, we're doubling down today, huh? Is that how it's going to go?
1: I mean,
2: what is happening?
1: I mean, seriously, if I'm driving towards the wall, might as well go all in.
2: Metal?
1: Yeah.
2: All right, everybody, head down.
1: You don't want to walk away from this one. But are they doing something to prevent that in the future?
2: Yeah, like once the Invisalign is like done again for the 15th time, then I'll get like a mouth guard and like a permanent retainer put in. So, you know.
1: So you're wearing a mouth guard to bed?
2: Thankfully, I can't get pregnant anymore because good God.
1: That's a hot look.
2: I know.
1: Chelsea, I'm going to shut the light off.
3: Okay, I love you, bro. I'll see you in the morning. This is a pretty hot look, isn't it?
2: You realize you're setting me up for so many horrible jokes and I'm not going to make them. I am not going down.
1: You're in the car with me.
2: I really don't want to be. Please let me out.
1: All right, Rico, get us out.
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1: See, and this is why I'm so excited that Diener walks up and down the hallways with his headphones lashed around his neck. Because you never know when he's going to be asked when he's going to be asked to hop on the air.
2: He
3: came from the bathroom.
2: I did.
3: What's happening in there that you need your headphones?
1: A live report from the urinal?
2: You never know.
1: Okay. You know?
2: There could be breaking news in there.
1: So...
3: I really hope not. Diener. But continue. Ow!
1: Stephen Diener is on Thursday mornings, UAP podcast, aliens, UFOs, government conspiracy theories. So you said right now you're working on a couple of choices.
2: I am,
1: right?
2: Yeah.
1: So this is what I'm thinking.
2: Oh, God. Yeah, let's hear it.
3: Here's with acid juice.
2: Ooh,
1: Here's acid juice. We leave it up to the listeners.
2: Oh, nice.
1: 855-400-9475. Text in your vote. What?
3: Guess who tallies the votes?
2: Who is that, Chelsea?
3: Who do you think? The guy who's not over there who's come up with this brilliant idea.
1: Thank you. 855-400-9475. Text in your vote.
2: Yeah.
1: All right. You have three possibilities?
2: Yeah. I have three things kind of floating around in my head.
1: Go ahead. Number one.
2: Number one is a continuation of a story I did when Chelsea was here. You were out. I think you were on a college trip. I forget.
1: Okay.
2: But it was a story about Rendlesham Forest, and it was like this whole thing where this UFO came down. There were two soldiers that got this like secret message. They ended up decoding it, and we did that story, but there was actually more to it that I didn't get to cover.
1: Okay.
2: So I'm thinking of a continuation of that.
1: That's number one. Number two.
2: Number two is something having to do, there's a lot of like different invasions. Oh! You know what I've never done?
3: Oh, Jesus, calm down. Okay.
1: He's so excited. Let the boy be excited.
2: It just hit me. I've never done Varginha, Brazil with you guys. I've never done Varginha.
3: Are you allowed to say that on the air?
1: Don't you get that at a hair salon?
3: Should we use the dump button on that?
2: Virginia appointment on Thursday.
3: Easy. Please. Whoa, Diener. I'll have the number four. It's the family show.
2: I'm talking about the story.
1: Okay. So far, I think all the votes are going there, but go ahead.
2: I'm getting hot. Is my face red? I feel like I'm getting hot.
1: So that's number two.
2: I didn't even see that coming.
1: What's your name again?
3: This is a great idea, Diener. Yeah, definitely pitch that one.
1: What's her name?
2: No, coming up to the stage,
3: Virginia. This is what happens when you don't workshop things.
2: These are the things that live in my head.
1: What's your name?
2: Virginia.
1: What's your last name?
2: Brazil. I'm hot. I'm literally sweaty.
3: Brazilian wax.
2: Oh, no. I really didn't make that up. That's true. Virginia.

0: fucking presents.
1: I'm not even sure if I should come up with a third one.
2: No, you might, I don't care.
3: I know what my vote's going for.
1: I think we found it.
2: Tim's vote is Virginia.
1: Yeah.
3: All right, so this is what I want you to do. Text in number 855-400-9475. If you wanted to vote for number one, don't text in.
1: Only
3: if you're voting number two, yes. Text. 855-400-9475. Thursday morning, 9:15, we'll be talking about Virginia, Brazil.
1: Whoops. It's a real story. It's a real name.
2: Okay.
1: I didn't even see that coming. Oh, this is going to be good.
3: I read that issue, too. What?
2: I mean, this show has been something today. I don't know what to say.
3: He's the one who threw the name on the microphones.
2: I know.
3: Not even thinking about it. Oh, Virginia, Brazil. Absolutely.

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1: Well, I think we've had a complete day. Did you just spit all over your mic?
2: I might need a new one.
1: I think I saw shrapnel on that one.
2: That's not good.
1: All I was saying is, I think we've covered a lot today. You good?
2: I think so.
1: All right. Got to tell you, though, honestly, looking forward to Thursday.
2: Really excited. Oh, it's going to be troublesome.
1: But tomorrow we do have to talk. You're going up to App State to see your son this weekend for the first time.
2: I get to see Caden on Friday. Bridgie and I are going. Just Bridgie and I. I'm excited.
1: Oh, my God. He is going to be in seventh heaven.
2: I know.
1: A real college student, college campus.
2: Gets to see Caden's
1: big brother's dorm.
2: Gets to see his dorm. Gets to meet his friends.
1: He ain't coming back.
2: I think he needs to. He's nine. But first, you know, college football game actually for Bridge. So, and just getting to hang out with Bridge and getting to see Caden. And yeah, I'm super excited. Right. I can't wait.
1: We will talk more about that 7 a.m. tomorrow.
2: Hey, it's Chelsea. 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

have a sign on your refrigerator at work that says, Friday, 5 p.m., take your stuff home or it gets thrown out? Yeah, we got one. Definitely awesome to do. I don't care what kind of container it's in. Take it home, gets thrown away.

Tim and Chelsea all week feeding you some barbecue, baby, from Pig Beach Barbecue. $50. 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

0: Clematis by Night happening on Thursday when you get out of work. 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
18: 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Lainey Wilson here. This is my new song, Phone, Keys, Wallet. And you heard it first right here, South Florida's New Country 103.1.

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0: 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Tomorrow morning, 9 a.m., can you understand what we're saying if we have giant pieces of plastic shoved in our mouths?
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You never know. Somebody's going to win sooner or later. Another

0: a good month of August because
1: that was my birthday month.
0: But that's over. Hello, September 1st. It's Eddie E. on New Country 103.1. How does your PTO accrue? Mine accrues monthly. First of every month, I get to see the new total. And how many hours do you have racked up?

0: We've got some fun going on in Boca. It is called Passport to Pours. This is where you show up at Meisner Park, all right? We're going to pour you some wine. We're going to pour you some craft cocktails. You're going to eat on some little samples. And you're just going to keep walking around doing that on Saturday, October 3rd in Meisner Park. So here's your deal. You go on your New Country 103.1 app. You hit the listen live button. 12 hours a week. That's it. A week. 12 hours. That's how many a day? You're less than two. And you might be having a little fun down in Boca next month.
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Now.

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I got a question. This is a ladies-only question. Just because this song came up. What kind of road would you say your body looks like right now?

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Time for a little after lunch laugh. This is something I think your boss would do, okay? Hey, you've been working hard all year. Here's a $2,000 check. And if you work hard next year, then I'll sign the check. Mean. That's pretty funny.

Look, I know you just ate lunch. You might not be crazy hungry, but we can still talk about food. Pig Beach Barbecue. How do you like your ribs? You like your fingers all sticky with sauce? Do you like that dry rub on your ribs? Whatever. $50 for you. You go spend it however you want. We're going to give that out tomorrow morning. Tim and Chelsea will do it. 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

Back in the day, Potts Farm was a place to go. 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Y'all ain't listening. Them old dirt.

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I got a nice little lineup for you over the next 15 minutes. Got Florida Georgia Line. Got Ella Langley choosing Texas. Dan and Shay say so. 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

don't know if you've seen the video from Ella Langley where she's taking a cowboy boot. It's not called engraving. I forgot what it's called, where you take a hot piece of metal, like the letter E for Ella, and try to imprint it onto the boot. She did that. The thing went right through the boot, and she burned it. It was actually a pretty funny video. Just when

0: Hey, it's Tim and Chelsea. Tomorrow morning, 9 a.m., can you understand what we're saying if we have giant pieces of plastic shoved in our mouths?
1: Oh, you see?
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1: 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We got a concert out west. We got them down south. We got some sampling to do of some food and some drink down in Boca. 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

got a request for Luke Combs' new song, Rethink Some Things. Thomas Rhett, going to go back a couple years with that. Morgan Wallen. A lot of requests coming in today, but thank you for them. 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

It is Eddie E on New Country 103.1. It is National Burnt Ends Day. Just bringing that up. Just wanted to remind you about some good barbecue at Pig Beach that we're giving $50 away for tomorrow at 8 in the morning.

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It feels never ending. You know the great thing about New Country 103.1? 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

Boy, got a lot of requests for that new Jason Aldean for you. It's so good. It's called Anytime Soon, I Promise. 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

time soon. It's on New Country 103.1, South Florida's home for New Country. Speaking of new, I got that new Riley Green. Think it's you drunk. It's so good. It's on the way.

respectful nod to the late Toby Keith on that one. Riley Green with a strong contender for Song of the Summer right there. Stink Is You Drunk? South Florida's new country 103.1.

0: 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H2O, yeah. 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

0: Hey, it's Tim and Chelsea. Tomorrow morning, 9 a.m., can you understand what we're saying if we have giant pieces of plastic shoved in our mouths?
1: Oh, you see?
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powerful about dancing like no one's watching. 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
1: 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Lainey Wilson here. This is my new song, Phone Keys Wallet. And you heard it first right here, South Florida's New Country 103.1.

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1: 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Turnpike North, an accident just before Atlantic Boulevard. The left lane is blocked. I-95 North, an accident on the Persia Commercial Boulevard. And another just beyond 45th Street. I-95 South, an accident on the Persia Marina Mile Boulevard, where the left lane is also blocked. And in Broward, Dixie Highway South, an accident on the Persia Oakland Park Boulevard. And another on Sunrise Boulevard East, just after Northeast 15th Ave. The right lane is blocked there. 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
15: From the WPBF 25 First Warning Weather Center, I'm Chief Certified Meteorologist Chris Martinez with a look at South Florida's certified most accurate forecast. Tonight, we'll see partly cloudy skies, temperatures down the upper 70s, near 80 degrees. Then as we head into your Thursday, another round of showers and storms. High temperatures will sit in the low 90s.
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0: Are you excited? Luke Bryan coming to the I Think Financial Amphitheater next week. All right, going to be here September 12th. And starting this Friday morning, we're kicking off a Tap the Track challenge to win one of five pairs of tickets to see Luke when you tap the track on the free New Country 103.1 mobile app all Labor Day weekend.
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2: 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Turnpike North, an accident just before Atlantic Boulevard. The left lane is blocked. I-95 North, an accident on the Persia Commercial Boulevard. And another just beyond 45th Street. I-95 South, an accident on the Persia Marina Mile Boulevard, where the left lane is also blocked. And in Broward, Dixie Highway South, an accident on the Persia Oakland Park Boulevard. And another on Sunrise Boulevard East, just after Northeast 15th Ave. The right lane is blocked there. 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
2: South Florida weather tonight, mainly cloudy with a low of 78. Tomorrow, we're going to see sunshine and clouds mix. A stray shower or thunderstorm is also possible. A high of 88 and a low of 79.
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3: 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I-95 North, an accident on the approach to Indiantown Road with heavy traffic back to just before Donald Ross Road. I-95 South, an accident on the approach to Palmetto Park Road and another on the approach to Commercial Boulevard. In Boynton Beach, South Military Trail heading north, an accident just past Gateway Boulevard. In Boca, Power Lane Road South, an accident at Boca Point Drive. And in Broward, Andrews Ave North, an accident at Copens Road and another on Sanford Road West, just beyond North Dixie Highway. 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
20: From the WPBF 25 First Warning Weather Center, I'm Chief Certified Meteorologist Chris Martinez with the look at South Florida's certified most accurate forecast. Tonight, we'll see partly cloudy skies, temperatures down the upper 70s, near 80 degrees. Then as we head into your Thursday, another round of showers and storms. High temperatures will sit in the low 90s.
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0: Hey, it's Tim and Chelsea. Tomorrow morning, 9 a.m., can you understand what we're saying if we have giant pieces of plastic shoved in our mouths?
1: Ah, you see?
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Well, now that we've got a song from Morgan Wallen without an album, when are we going to get the album? Yeah, bid by now. An albumless song. It's New Country 103.1.

0: yet, make sure you download the New Country 103.1 app and register your account. Because beginning Friday, you could win Luke Bryan tickets. Yeah, it's a Luke Bryan Tap the Track Challenge all Labor Day weekend to win one of five pairs of tickets to see him at the I Think Financial Amphitheater next Saturday. All right, so your mission this Labor Day weekend, tap the track anytime Luke Bryan plays to win tickets.
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2: 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I-95 North still reporting an accident on the approach to Indian Town Road with heavy traffic back to just before Donald Ross Road. I-95 South, an accident in the express lane on the approach to Palmetto Park Road with heavy traffic back to Glades Road and another on the approach to Oakland Park Boulevard. In Delray, Congress Ave South, an accident at Peninsula Corp Drive. And in Broward, South Federal Highway South, an accident just beyond Marina Boulevard. This traffic is service up. Massage Envy and the Traffic Center. 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
2: South Florida weather tonight, mainly cloudy with a low of 78. Tomorrow, we're going to see sunshine and clouds mix. A stray shower or thunderstorm is also possible. A high of 88 and a low of 79.
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Brian Kelly are getting back together. Florida line. Florida, Georgia line. However, what does that mean? Does that mean new music? I know they're touring. 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
1: 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I-95 North, an accident on the approach to Indian Town Road. I-95 South, an accident reported on the approach to Sample Road. In Port St. Lucie, Gatlin Boulevard East, an accident just beyond Moody Place and Broward Boulevard East, an accident on the approach to MLK Jr. Boulevard. 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

Next on New Country 103.1, South Florida's home for New Country. And it is an albumless song, which begs the question, Morgan, when are we getting that new album, bro? Fingers and toes crossed. It's coming soon.

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Kenny Chesney's new album, Silver Sands Marina, comes out September 25th. I'm so excited.

0: 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You excited? Mr. Luke Bryan at the I Think Financial Amphitheater, September 12th. 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
2: 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I-95 North, an accident on the approach to Indian Town Road. I-95 South, an accident reported on the approach to Sample Road. In Port St. Lucie, Gatlin Boulevard East, an accident just beyond Moody Place and Broward Boulevard East, an accident on the approach to MLK Jr. Boulevard. 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
2: South Florida weather tonight, mainly cloudy with a low of 78. Tomorrow, we're going to see sunshine and clouds mix. A stray shower or thunderstorm is also possible. A high of 88 and a low of 79.
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20: Hey, y'all, this is Graylin James, and this is my new single, Water at a Wedding.

We woke up this morning and it's September. Where has 2026 gone? Although September feels just like August and July, and kind of hoping for those cooler temperatures that come our way here to South Florida. 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
14: What's up, y'all? It's Cole Wetzel, and keep listening to hear my new song with Ella Langley, Jaden.

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I put my hands up often on I-95. I wave at people with single fingers. Do you do the same? We are alike. Jelly Roll is on New Country. Let me

day, Potts Farm was a place to go. Load the truck up, hit the dirt road. 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Light the bonfire and call the girls. 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You better mind your business, man. Watch your mouth. Before I have to knock that loud mouth out. I'm tired of talking, man. Y'all ain't listening. Them old days.

reminder, Luke Bryan coming, and we've got your tickets. Tap the track inside our New Country app. So if you don't have our app, we'll be your soundtrack for the long Labor Day weekend. And we're going to get you into that show for free September the 12th, I think, Financial Amphitheater.

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0: or a terrible idea, but Febreze and Dunkin' Donuts announced today a new partnership. 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